0: in Canada, celebrating the artist who helped shape the soundtrack of this nation.
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2: Back in 2002, Sam Roberts was a struggling Montreal musician whose previous band had broken up. He recorded a demo that became The Inhuman Condition, a six-song EP featuring Brother Down and Don't Walk Away Eileen. Nobody expected the EP to become a phenomenon, but it did. It went on to become one of the biggest-selling independent EPs in Canadian music history and launched Roberts from virtual obscurity to stardom. Before becoming a rock star, Sam was a violin player and earned a degree in English from McGill University. He didn't find major success until his late 20s, proof that sometimes overnight success stories take years to happen. Sam Roberts, Made in Canada.

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3: Pinpoint Weather. Oldies 99.7, Norfolk's three-day forecast. An orange heat wave from Environment Canada with hot and humid air lasting through the week. A clear sky tonight with a low of 24. Tomorrow, sunny in the morning, then a mix of sun and cloud with a chance of showers and risk of a thunderstorm in the afternoon. The high will be 33. And Friday, a mix of sun and cloud with a chance of showers and a high of 33 again. I'm Jeremy Hall with the 70s, 80s, and more.

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2: Here's another great Canadian music story. Calgary's The Stampeders had been grinding away for years before they finally hit it big in 1971 with Sweet City Woman. What's funny is that the song's signature banjo riff almost never happened. Songwriter Rich Dodson actually rented a banjo on the way to the recording session because he thought it might sound interesting. Now, the record label wasn't sure about it. That wasn't sure it was right for rock radio. But the song went to number one in Canada and cracked the U.S. top 10 and won Juno Awards, four of them. Best single, songwriter of the year, producer of the year, and best group. Not bad for a last-minute idea. The Stampeders. Made in Canada.

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0: 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Today, we're celebrating this country's incredible musical legacy with Made in Canada. 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
9: Saga formed in Oakville in 1977, but their biggest success didn't happen in Canada. It happened in Germany. Their debut album sold tens of thousands of copies there as an import before most Canadians had ever heard of them. European fans embraced Saga's mix of progressive rock, keyboards, and sci-fi themes, turning them into arena-level stars overseas. In fact, Saga became one of the first Canadian rock bands to tour extensively behind the Iron Curtain and developed such a massive following in Germany that several of their albums reached the top of the charts. And another cool fact, they created a multi-album science fiction storyline called The Chapters. Instead of telling the story on just one record, they spread it across multiple albums over several years. Saga, made in Canada.

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2: If you're looking for a great Canadian rock story, Teenage Head has one of the wildest. The Hamilton, Ontario band became famous not just for songs like Let's Shake and Something on My Mind, but because their live shows were so intense, they actually sparked riots. Their appearance at Toronto's legendary Last Pogo Punk concert in 1978, that ended with police shutting down the show. And another massive concert at Ontario Place in 1980 drew huge crowds and descended into chaos. Those incidents helped cement their reputation as Canada's ultimate punk troublemakers. Teenage Head, Made in Canada.

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5: Oldies 99.7, Norfolk's three-day forecast. An orange heat wave from Environment Canada with hot and humid air lasting through the week. A clear sky tonight with a low of 24. Tomorrow, sunny in the morning, then a mix of sun and cloud with a chance of showers and risk of a thunderstorm in the afternoon. The high will be 33. And Friday, a mix of sun and cloud with a chance of showers and a high of 33 again. I'm Jeremy Hall with the 70s, 80s, and more.

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3: When inducted into the Canadian Music Hall of Fame, Mike Tilke of Max Webster talked what it was like when the band first met and what it took to put together.
4: No courage whatsoever. Youthful stupidity is exactly what happened. This guy was a stranger. I moved to Toronto with a guy I met once. He wrote me a letter on paper.
5: I love it.
4: And he came to Windsor and jammed with the first drummer in Max, and it was one of the worst jams I've ever been in, and he would attest to that. And we still moved to Toronto, and all we wanted to do, no legacy, no anything, we just wanted to play music.
3: When I was a kid, I had one of those square Max Webster pins. Max Webster is made in Canada.

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1: Oh, I am going to cry. Thank you so much. You have so made my day and for the whole week, too. So that's incredible. Thank you for the exciting, fun contest.
0: Congratulations, Julie, and thank you so much to everyone who took the time to play along. I certainly hope you had as much fun as we did. Keep listening for your next chance to be a big winner and to have some fun, too, of course, right here on Oldies.
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9: One of the coolest facts about Toronto is that the band wasn't actually named after the city by accident. While recording early demos in Tennessee, producer Sonny Limbo suggested they call themselves Toronto because, to many Americans at the time, the city had a cool and somewhat exotic reputation. The band liked the idea and the name stuck, and they quickly became one of Canada's biggest rock acts of the early 80s, earning multiple platinum albums and sharing stages with acts like Journey, Foreigner, Cheap Trick, and Ted Nugent. Toronto, made in Canada.

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2: Oldies 99.7, Norfolk's three-day forecast. An orange heat wave from Environment Canada with hot and humid air lasting through the week. A clear sky tonight with a low of 24. Tomorrow, sunny in the morning, then a mix of sun and cloud with a chance of showers and risk of a thunderstorm in the afternoon. The high will be 33. And Friday, a mix of sun and cloud with a chance of showers and a high of 33 again. I'm Jeremy Hall with the 70s, 80s, and more.

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0: 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Today, we're celebrating this country's incredible musical legacy with Made in Canada. 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
7: Pinpoint weather. Oldies 99.7, Norfolk's three-day forecast. An orange heat wave from Environment Canada with hot and humid air lasting through the week. A clear sky tonight with a low of 24. Tomorrow, sunny in the morning, then a mix of sun and cloud with a chance of showers and risk of a thunderstorm in the afternoon. The high will be 33. And Friday, a mix of sun and cloud with a chance of showers and a high of 33 again. I'm Jeremy Hall with the 70s, 80s, and more.

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0: Happy Canada Day. Today, we're celebrating this country's incredible musical legacy with Made in Canada. 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
2: Pinpoint weather. Oldies 99.7, Norfolk's three-day forecast. An orange heat warning from Environment Canada with hot and humid air lasting through the week. A mix of sun and cloud with a chance of showers in the afternoon and a risk of a thunderstorm. The high will be 33 with Humidex 43. Tonight, a clear sky with a low of 22. Tomorrow, a mix of sun and cloud with a chance of showers and a high of 33. And Saturday, a mix of sun and cloud again with a chance of showers and a high of 31. I'm Jeremy Hall with the 70s, 80s, and more.
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1: weather. Oldies 99.7, Norfolk's three-day forecast. An orange heat warning from Environment Canada with hot and humid air lasting through the week. A mix of sun and cloud with a chance of showers in the afternoon and a risk of a thunderstorm. The high will be 33 with Humidex 43. Tonight, a clear sky with a low of 22. Tomorrow, a mix of sun and cloud with a chance of showers and a high of 33. And Saturday, a mix of sun and cloud again with a chance of showers and a high of 31. I'm Jeremy Hall with the 70s, 80s, and more.
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2: weather. Oldies 99.7, Norfolk's three-day forecast. An orange heat warning from Environment Canada with hot and humid air lasting through the week. A mix of sun and cloud with a chance of showers in the afternoon and a risk of a thunderstorm. The high will be 33 with Humidex 43. Tonight, a clear sky with a low of 22. Tomorrow, a mix of sun and cloud with a chance of showers and a high of 33. And Saturday, a mix of sun and cloud again with a chance of showers and a high of 31. I'm Jeremy Hall with the 70s, 80s, and more.
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4: Oldies 99.7, Norfolk's three-day forecast. An orange heat warning from Environment Canada with hot and humid air lasting through the week. A mix of sun and cloud with a chance of showers in the afternoon and a risk of a thunderstorm. The high will be 33 with Humidex 43. Tonight, a clear sky with a low of 22. Tomorrow, a mix of sun and cloud with a chance of showers and a high of 33. And Saturday, a mix of sun and cloud again with a chance of showers and a high of 31. I'm Jeremy Hall with the 70s, 80s, and more.
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1: Good morning, an orange heat warning from Environment Canada with a high of 33. Here's what's happening in Norfolk County. Port Dover was packed for Canada Day, despite what may have been the hottest day of the year. Thousands lined Main Street for the annual Calathumpian Parade as colorful floats and vehicles rolled through town. A brief shower couldn't dampen the celebration. You can check out our photos from the parade and the parade of boats on our Facebook page. A new partnership is helping more people connect with nature across Norfolk County. The Long Point Biosphere Region has received a $96,000 Ontario Trillium Foundation grant to expand nature-based programs alongside Birds Canada and the Long Point Basin Land Trust. The project includes education, outreach, and volunteer training. As Canadians fire up the summer barbecue, Fanshawe College butchery professor Troy Spicer says families can enjoy a great barbecue without breaking the bank by choosing affordable Canadian meats. He also recommends using one piece of equipment to ensure perfectly cooked meat.
2: Instant read probe thermometer. They're not expensive. Just a regular kitchen instant read probe thermometer. Yeah, digital's best. It gives you a good reading quickly, so easy to read.
1: He recommends asking a local butcher for affordable specialty cuts like bavette, flank, hanger, or flat iron steaks, which can deliver great flavor when marinated overnight. He also encourages Canadians to support local farmers and butchers whenever possible. And the U.S. says it will not renew its trade agreement with Canada and Mexico in its current form. While President Donald Trump has expressed opposition to renewing the deal, analysts say there's no immediate cause for concern. They say missing the July 1st deadline isn't significant as long as trade talks continue. After 9 this morning, get the full local news rundown sent straight to your email. Sign up now at norfolktoday.ca. In sports, at the FIFA World Cup, the round of 32 continued with England beating Congo 2-1 and the U.S. shutting out Bosnia-Herzegovina 2-0. Canada is back in action Saturday, taking on Morocco in the round of 16. In baseball, the Brantford Red Sox beat the Chatham-Kent Barnstormers 9-8. And in Major League Baseball, the Blue Jays beat the Mets 9-3. I'm Jeremy Hall with the news that keeps you connected to where you live. Norfolk's three-day weather is next.
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1: Oldies 99.7, Norfolk's three-day forecast. An orange heat warning from Environment Canada with hot and humid air lasting through the week and into Saturday. A mix of sun and cloud today with a chance of showers or a thunderstorm this afternoon. The high will be 33 with the humidex 43. Mainly cloudy tonight with a chance of showers this evening and a risk of a thunderstorm. Clearing late this evening with a low of 23. Tomorrow, a mix of sun and cloud. A chance of showers late in the morning and in the afternoon with a risk of a thunderstorm. The high will be 32. And Saturday, a mix of sun and cloud with a chance of showers and a high of 31. Today's UV index is 10 or very high. The UV report is brought to you by South Coast Awning, leading provider of shade in southwestern Ontario. I'm Jeremy Hall with the 70s, 80s, and more.
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Africa, hits of the 70s, 80s, and more. And Bill Porter in the Oldies Morning Edition for your Thursday is on. It's feeling a lot like a Monday, isn't it? Hope you had a great Canada Day. Some wild weather all over the province yesterday. Certainly put a damper on a lot of the celebrations, but hopefully you managed to enjoy at least a little bit of the day. Five things you should know coming up in just a couple of minutes. Situation critical. This is Platinum Blonde on Oldies.

0: the Oldies Morning Edition with Bill Porter. Five things you should know.
1: An Ontario law giving tenants the explicit right to install air conditioning units came into effect yesterday in the midst of a stifling heat wave. The section of a 2023 law is now in force and allows tenants to install and use a window air conditioner or portable unit if their landlord doesn't supply air conditioning subject to certain conditions. If you're busting out your barbecue this weekend and asking Google for tips, this might come as a shock. A chef claims you should never cook burgers on the grill because you lose too much of the fat, which means they don't taste as good. A few more foods you should shy away from grilling are filet mignon, pork chops, and pizza. There's a terrible word making the rounds again. This time around, it's funflation. It's the fact that everything we do for fun is getting a whole lot more expensive. When someone asks you to take a picture with them, what's the first thing you do? For a lot of us, we suck in our stomach. But experts say holding in your stomach can create a chain reaction throughout the body. It can cause back, hip, jaw, or rib tension and pain in your ribs and chest. And the 4-second rule is the amount of time that the average internet user will wait for a page to load before leaving and going to another site. I'm Bill Porter, and those are five things you should know.
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1: Good morning, I'm Jeremy Hall. Here's what's coming up over the next 48 hours. It's everything you need to know. What does a Thursday night look like for you? You could head to the Simcoe branch of the Norfolk County Public Library for board game night starting at 6 p.m. Bring your favorite game or try one of theirs from their huge collection. 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
5: Oldies 99.7, Norfolk's three-day forecast. An orange heat warning from Environment Canada with hot and humid air lasting through the week and into Saturday. A mix of sun and cloud today with a chance of showers or a thunderstorm this afternoon. The high will be 33 with the humidex 43. Mainly cloudy tonight with a chance of showers this evening and a risk of a thunderstorm, clearing late this evening with a low of 23. Tomorrow, a mix of sun and cloud, a chance of showers late in the morning and in the afternoon with a risk of a thunderstorm. The high will be 32. And Saturday, a mix of sun and cloud with a chance of showers and a high of 31. Today's UV index is 10 or very high. The UV report is brought to you by South Coast Awning, leading provider of shade in southwestern Ontario. I'm Jeremy Hall with the 70s, 80s, and more.

Hits of the 70s, 80s, and more here on the Oldies Morning Edition. I'm Bill Porter as the most music of the morning continues. Big Canada Day win for the Toronto Blue Jays yesterday, 9-3 over the New York Mets. They don't play again until tomorrow night, and it's a late game, 10 p.m. I'm going to have trouble, even though it's a Friday night, staying up that late, I think. Here's Tiffany on Oldies.

Blues Traveler on Oldies Run Around, the 70s, 80s, and more for your Thursday, feeling like a Monday. You know, we were talking about this earlier in the week, though. I kind of like these midweek days off. It's not so bad, right? Splits the week up, work a couple of days, get a day off, work a couple more days, then a weekend. I could get used to this for sure. Places with four-day work weeks, I wonder if they go Monday to Thursday or if they do Monday, Tuesday, and then Thursday, Friday, and take Wednesday off. Because I'm liking this. As much as I didn't want to get out of bed this morning, and you were probably feeling the same way, you know what? We've got today and tomorrow to get through, and then we've got weekend. First weekend of July. Yeah, welcome to July. Hey, if you're looking for things to watch, well, this is a pretty cool new show, I think, that is coming to Netflix. David Harbour and Millie Bobby Brown. They're going to reunite as father and daughter for a spy series. David is going to play a former FBI agent who returns to the field to find Millie's character who went missing on a special mission. That should be pretty good. I don't know about you, even though the weather's, you know, what we look forward to when it comes to summertime, it's still nice to get some AC couch time in the mix too, right? So we'll look forward to that show. Here's Naked Eyes on Oldies.

0: From the NorfolkToday.ca newsroom, here's what's good in Norfolk.
1: Good morning, I'm Jeremy Hall. Time for What's Good Norfolk, where we catch up with local newsmakers and people doing interesting things in the community. The Moccasin Identifier is helping students across Ontario learn about Indigenous history, treaties, and the First Nations connected to the land where they live through one simple symbol. The moccasin. Created by Carolyn King, a member and former chief of the Mississaugas of the Credit First Nation, the program uses the moccasin to spark conversations about Indigenous history and culture.
2: Well, the moccasins are just, might say, a tool. Really, we were out there talking about our treaties. As the Mississaugas, we have big area, big treaty area. And that, so it became, I think, one of the best little tools to use to, you know, to help identify us.
1: 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You can hear more right now at NorfolkToday.ca. Norfolk's three-day weather coming up.
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1: Oldies 99.7, Norfolk's three-day forecast. An orange heat warning from Environment Canada with hot and humid air lasting through the week and into Saturday. A mix of sun and cloud today with a chance of showers or a thunderstorm this afternoon. The high will be 33 with the humidex 43. Mainly cloudy tonight with a chance of showers this evening and a risk of a thunderstorm, clearing late this evening with a low of 23. Tomorrow, a mix of sun and cloud, a chance of showers late in the morning and in the afternoon with a risk of a thunderstorm. The high will be 32. And Saturday, a mix of sun and cloud with a chance of showers and a high of 31. Today's UV index is 10 or very high. The UV report is brought to you by South Coast Awning, leading provider of shade in southwestern Ontario. I'm Jeremy Hall with the 70s, 80s, and more.

hits of the 70s, 80s, and more found right here every morning. The most music in the morning, too, on the Oldies Morning Edition. Are you a Swiftie? Do you have a Swiftie in your house? The countdown is on to the big wedding. And Stevie Nicks and Tim McGraw are reportedly all set to perform at the wedding coming up tomorrow. Insiders, in fact, calling the event a wedding palooza, and a wedding planner is estimating that the cost is going to be about $20 million. $20 million. Could you imagine? Last year's national average for a wedding, by the way, was $36,000. In New York, where they are having their wedding, supposedly, at Madison Square Garden, the average New Yorker spending around $6,500 on a wedding. Now, apparently they wanted their wedding in Rhode Island, but decided against it for security reasons. I guess maybe they're better set to handle the type of frenzy that this wedding is going to bring in New York. People are betting. People are guessing on cost. People are also guessing on other special guests, like Ed Sheeran. That name's been floated around. Kenny Chesney, another one as well. I guess he canceled his performances in Vegas, and they're thinking maybe that's because he's going to go and play the wedding. In sort of related news, multiple sources say Travis had a no-strings-attached mentality during the first few months of going out with Taylor. Sources say he was still dating other people before they went public, and he wasn't all that quick to respond to her messages. But, you know, they made it, right? I mean, maybe that made their relationship even stronger. They became exclusive back in September of 2023, and now probably the biggest wedding of the year. I don't know anyone else that's going to be able to take the spotlight away from these two as we get into a new month and get set for their nuptials and more coming up before the end of the week, it sounds like. Have to wait and see what happens. 7 o'clock, news, sports, pinpoint weather, more music to get you there. Atlanta Miles. Black

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1: Good morning, an orange heat warning from Environment Canada with a high of 33. Here's what's happening in Norfolk County. Haldeman OPP are asking for the public's help after a theft was reported at a cemetery in Jarvis. Police received the report on June 11th, but have not released details about what was taken or when the theft is believed to have occurred. Anyone with information is asked to contact the Haldeman County OPP. The Brant-Haldeman-Norfolk Catholic District School Board has approved a balanced $207 million operating budget for the upcoming school year. The plan adds more educational assistants, special education resource teachers, and two child and youth workers, while every school will also get a dedicated sensory space by September. Fanshawe College butchery professor Troy Spicer says you don't need to break the bank when choosing what to barbecue. Rather than buying expensive ribeye or strip loin steaks, he recommends trying pork.
2: Pork chops are wonderful. Pork roasts are wonderful on the barbecue, but you have to really cook them carefully so you don't overcook them. So using a thermometer, a probe thermometer, to cook them just to the right temperature is super helpful so you have a better eating experience.
1: He says one of the best investments any backyard cook can make is an instant read probe thermometer, and reminds that you can safely eat pork prepared to 145 degrees Fahrenheit. More barbecue tips are available at norfolktoday.ca. And Ontario's new auto insurance rules are now in effect, allowing drivers to opt out of some accident benefits to save about $75 to $100 a year on premiums. Experts warn that could leave people without thousands of dollars in coverage after a serious crash. Standard medical and rehabilitation benefits remain included. After 9 this morning, get the full local news rundown sent straight to your email. Sign up now at norfolktoday.ca. In sports, at the FIFA World Cup, the round of 32 continued with England beating Congo 2-1 and the U.S. shutting out Bosnia-Herzegovina 2-0. Canada is back in action Saturday, taking on Morocco in the round of 16. In baseball, the Brantford Red Sox beat the Chatham-Kent Barnstormers 9-8, and in Major League Baseball, the Blue Jays beat the Mets 9-3. I'm Jeremy Hall with the news that keeps you connected to where you live. Norfolk's three-day weather is next.
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1: Oldies 99.7, Norfolk's three-day forecast. An orange heat warning from Environment Canada with hot and humid air lasting through the week and into Saturday. A mix of sun and cloud today with a chance of showers or a thunderstorm this afternoon. The high will be 33 with the humidex 43. Mainly cloudy tonight with a chance of showers this evening and a risk of a thunderstorm, clearing late this evening with a low of 23. Tomorrow, a mix of sun and cloud, a chance of showers late in the morning and in the afternoon with a risk of a thunderstorm. The high will be 32. And Saturday, a mix of sun and cloud with a chance of showers and a high of 31. Today's UV index is 10 or very high. The UV report is brought to you by South Coast Awning, leading provider of shade in southwestern Ontario. I'm Jeremy Hall with the 70s, 80s, and more.
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Trooper, the 70s, 80s, and more here on Oldies for your Thursday with Bill Porter on your radio the second day of July. Hope you had a happy Canada Day. Certainly some wacky weather across the province put a damper on a lot of people's celebrations, but hopefully you enjoyed. Today's impossible question. Start working on this. 72% of us have this in common when it comes to where we live. What is it? 72% of us have this in common.

Working hard, Bill Porter, hardly working. Gotta love it. Thursday, feeling like a Monday in the Oldies Morning Edition on your radio. Thanks for hanging out this morning. So I bought something on Facebook Marketplace a couple weeks back. I went to pick it up, and in the driveway of the homeowner was one of these Tesla trucks. Have you seen one of these things? I don't find them all that attractive. I'm sure they're really neat inside, but from the outside, I don't know. They look sort of like they came from some sort of weird movie that has a bunch of stuff that doesn't really exist on Earth. And I don't know. They're very square and boxy and, yeah, just weird looking vehicles. Anyway, a poll was done on the ugliest vehicles out there. And the Tesla Cybertruck actually came in at number one. Someone even put flames on theirs and they nicknamed it the dumpster fire. And I find that absolutely hilarious because they are kind of boxy, just like a dumpster. Toyota Prius on the list. I'm thinking the old school ones more so than the newer ones. They don't look so bad, but Prius owners don't care. You know, they're still laughing about all the money they're saving on gas right now. How about the Pacer? Remember the Pacer? The AMC Pacer on the list. The Ford Crown Vic family truckster. Also on the list. Picture Chevy Chase driving it in vacation while Holiday Road is playing. There was the Chevy Lumina van. Remember it had the nose kind of like those Dustbuster hand vacuums? My parents almost got one of those when I was a kid in the 90s. I remember it was between that and the Dodge Caravan. And we went with the Dodge Caravan. And, you know, obviously most people picked the Dodge Caravan because they went on to live a very, very good life. And finally, the Nissan Cube also on the list. I think those are kind of cool. I think they're definitely the least ugliest out of that list. Do you think there's something that should be on the list that we haven't talked about? The El Camino, it was sort of an interesting concept, wasn't it? Again, I think those are kind of cool myself, but what do you think's missing? You can text me, 1-888-668-0967. If you didn't have enough fun yesterday, we'll have a look at things you can get up to over the next 48 hours coming up after the Four Seasons. It is the Oldies Morning Edition.

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1: Pinpoint weather. Oldies 99.7, Norfolk's three-day forecast. An orange heat warning from Environment Canada with hot and humid air lasting through the week and into Saturday. A mix of sun and cloud today with a chance of showers or a thunderstorm this afternoon. The high will be 33 with the humidex 43. Mainly cloudy tonight with a chance of showers this evening and a risk of a thunderstorm, clearing late this evening with a low of 23. Tomorrow, a mix of sun and cloud, a chance of showers late in the morning and in the afternoon with a risk of a thunderstorm. The high will be 32. And Saturday, a mix of sun and cloud with a chance of showers and a high of 31. Today's UV index is 10 or very high. The UV report is brought to you by South Coast Awning,

Tony Basil, the 70s, 80s, and more here on Oldies as the most music in the morning continues. I'm Bill Porter. It's Thursday, not Monday. I have to keep reminding myself as well. Back at it for a couple of more days before we get into another weekend. Your impossible question this morning. 72% of us have this in common when it comes to where we live. 72% of us have this in common when it comes to where we live. What do you think it is? I'll give you a clue. It has nothing to do with a paved driveway, all right? Honeymoon Suite, Feel It Again on Oldies.

0: the Oldies Morning Edition with Bill Porter. Five things you should know.
1: An Ontario law giving tenants the explicit right to install air conditioning units came into effect yesterday in the midst of a stifling heat wave. The section of a 2023 law is now in force and allows tenants to install and use a window air conditioner or portable unit if their landlord doesn't supply air conditioning subject to certain conditions. If you're busting out your barbecue this weekend and asking Google for tips, this might come as a shock. A chef claims you should never cook burgers on the grill because you lose too much of the fat, which means they don't taste as good. A few more foods you should shy away from grilling are filet mignon, pork chops, and pizza. There's a terrible word making the rounds again. This time around, it's funflation. It's the fact that everything we do for fun is getting a whole lot more expensive. When someone asks you to take a picture with them, what's the first thing you do? For a lot of us, we suck in our stomach. But experts say holding in your stomach can create a chain reaction throughout the body. It can cause back, hip, jaw, or rib tension and pain in your ribs and chest. And the 4-second rule is the amount of time that the average internet user will wait for a page to load before leaving and going to another site. I'm Bill Porter, and those are five things you should know.
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1: Good morning, I'm Jeremy Hall. Time for What's Good Norfolk, where we catch up with local newsmakers and people doing interesting things in the community. The Moccasin Identifier Initiative began more than a decade ago as a way to make treaty education more accessible for classrooms and students through the symbol of the moccasin. Executive Director Lori Froman said the organization has expanded beyond schools and now offers programming for communities and organizations as well.
2: We've branched out into corporate training as well. So now we go into nonprofit, for-profit organizations to do the treaty awareness, or we can also offer the cultural awareness or cultural safety training as well. So that's become really popular.
1: Interest in the program is growing right across Canada, and a national kit is being organized to launch this September. You can hear more right now at norfolktoday.ca. Norfolk's three-day weather coming up.
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1: Pinpoint weather. Oldies 99.7, Norfolk's three-day forecast. An orange heat warning from Environment Canada with hot and humid air lasting through the week and into Saturday. A mix of sun and cloud today with a chance of showers or a thunderstorm this afternoon. The high will be 33 with the humidex 43. Mainly cloudy tonight with a chance of showers this evening and a risk of a thunderstorm, clearing late this evening with a low of 23. Tomorrow, a mix of sun and cloud, a chance of showers late in the morning and in the afternoon with a risk of a thunderstorm. The high will be 32. And Saturday, a mix of sun and cloud with a chance of showers and a high of 31. Today's UV index is 10 or very high. The UV report is brought to you by South Coast Awning, leading provider of shade in southwestern Ontario. I'm Jeremy Hall with the 70s, 80s, and more.

MJ on Oldies, BP, and the Oldies Morning Edition, too. Thanks for having your radio here. As we get closer to 8 o'clock, the most music in the morning continues. Also, this may not surprise you, but apparently we behave better when we are being watched. And one tech billionaire, in fact, is saying that in the future, no one will have any privacy, and that's a good thing. We'll talk more about it next hour. Really interesting. Today's impossible question. How'd you do with this one? 72% of us have this in common when it comes to where we live. And we learned earlier that it has nothing to do with having a paved driveway. That was the first thing that popped into my head. Where we live, there's pavement. You know, driveway, parking spot, something like that. No, not the correct answer. What else could it be? I don't know. My brain's still waking up after that midweek day off yesterday. 72% of us live within an hour of our parents' home. Yeah, this makes sense, right? My parents don't live an hour from where I do. They're 2.5 hours away, and I don't like it, to be honest. I wish they were closer. But it makes sense, right? A lot of people, where they grow up, they sort of stay close. You either, you know, do some sort of big move, I think, or you end up sort of sticking around in the same spot for your entire life as well. I've been all over Ontario. Grew up in Newmarket, Holland Landing, actually, if I'm being honest, but you probably don't know where that is. Went to school in Belleville. Lived in Brockville. Worked in Kingston. Worked and lived in Ottawa. Been all over the place. I've always been, I think, more than an hour from my parents since I left home. How about you? Does this hold true for you? It probably does, because 72% of us live within an hour of our parents' home. There's your impossible question. There you go. I'm still shaking off the spider webs this morning. Hope you'll see.

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1: Good morning, an orange heat warning from Environment Canada with a high of 33. Here's what's happening in Norfolk County. Port Dover was packed for Canada Day despite what may have been the hottest day of the year. Thousands lined Main Street for the annual Calathumpian Parade as colorful floats and vehicles rolled through town. A brief shower couldn't dampen the celebration. You can check out our photos from the parade and the parade of boats on our Facebook page. A new partnership is helping more people connect with nature across Norfolk County. The Long Point Biosphere Region has received a $96,000 Ontario Trillium Foundation grant to expand nature-based programs alongside Birds Canada and the Long Point Basin Land Trust. The project includes education, outreach, and volunteer training. As Canadians fire up the summer barbecue, Fanshawe College butchery professor Troy Spicer says families can enjoy a great barbecue without breaking the bank by choosing affordable Canadian meats. He also recommends using one piece of equipment to ensure perfectly cooked meat.
2: Instant read probe thermometer. They're not expensive. Just a regular kitchen instant read probe thermometer. Yeah, digital's best. It gives you a good reading quickly, so easy to read.
1: He recommends asking a local butcher for affordable specialty cuts like bavette, flank, hanger, or flat iron steaks, which can deliver great flavor when marinated overnight. He also encourages Canadians to support local farmers and butchers whenever possible. And the U.S. says it will not renew its trade agreement with Canada and Mexico in its current form. While President Donald Trump has expressed opposition to renewing the deal, analysts say there's no immediate cause for concern. They say missing the July 1st deadline isn't significant as long as trade talks continue. After 9 this morning, get the full local news rundown sent straight to your email. Sign up now at norfolktoday.ca. In sports, at the FIFA World Cup, the round of 32 continued with England beating Congo 2-1 and the U.S. shutting out Bosnia-Herzegovina 2-0. Canada is back in action Saturday, taking on Morocco in the round of 16. In baseball, the Brantford Red Sox beat the Chatham-Kent Barnstormers 9-8. And in Major League Baseball, the Blue Jays beat the Mets 9-3. I'm Jeremy Hall with the news that keeps you connected to where you live. Norfolk's three-day weather is next.
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1: Oldies 99.7, Norfolk's three-day forecast. An orange heat warning from Environment Canada with hot and humid air lasting through the week and into Saturday. A mix of sun and cloud today with a chance of showers or a thunderstorm this afternoon. The high will be 33 with the humidex 43. Mainly cloudy tonight with a chance of showers this evening and a risk of a thunderstorm, clearing late this evening with a low of 23. Tomorrow, a mix of sun and cloud, a chance of showers late in the morning and in the afternoon with a risk of a thunderstorm. The high will be 32. And Saturday, a mix of sun and cloud with a chance of showers and a high of 31. Today's UV index is 10 or very high. The UV report is brought to you by South Coast Awning, leading provider of shade in southwestern Ontario. I'm Jeremy Hall with the 70s, 80s, and more.
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Sting and the Police, Every Breath You Take. The most music in the morning right here on the Oldies Morning Edition. Hits of the 70s, 80s, and more. And lots of topics to tackle this hour as well. Apparently, no one will have any privacy in the future. And according to one tech billionaire, that's a good thing. We'll get into that topic. Five things you should know on the way in just a couple of minutes. I'll tell you about a new Ontario law when it comes to air conditioning. A terrible word that is making the rounds, and more. Men Without Hats, Pop Goes the World on Oldies.

0: The Oldies Morning Edition with Bill Porter. Five things you should know.
1: An Ontario law giving tenants the explicit right to install air conditioning units came into effect yesterday in the midst of a stifling heat wave. The section of a 2023 law is now in force and allows tenants to install and use a window air conditioner or portable unit if their landlord doesn't supply air conditioning subject to certain conditions. If you're busting out your barbecue this weekend and asking Google for tips, this might come as a shock. A chef claims you should never cook burgers on the grill because you lose too much of the fat, which means they don't taste as good. A few more foods you should shy away from grilling are filet mignon, pork chops, and pizza. There's a terrible word making the rounds again. This time around, it's funflation. It's the fact that everything we do for fun is getting a whole lot more expensive. When someone asks you to take a picture with them, what's the first thing you do? For a lot of us, we suck in our stomach. But experts say holding in your stomach can create a chain reaction throughout the body. It can cause back, hip, jaw, or rib tension and pain in your ribs and chest. And the four-second rule is the amount of time that the average internet user will wait for a page to load before leaving and going to another site. I'm Bill Porter, and those are five things you should know.
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1: Good morning, I'm Jeremy Hall. Here's what's coming up over the next 48 hours. It's everything you need to know. What does a Thursday night look like for you? You could head to the Simcoe branch of the Norfolk County Public Library for board game night starting at 6 p.m. Bring your favorite game or try one of theirs from their huge collection. 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
1: Oldies 99.7, Norfolk's three-day forecast. An orange heat warning from Environment Canada with hot and humid air lasting through the week and into Saturday. A mix of sun and cloud today with a chance of showers or a thunderstorm this afternoon. The high will be 33 with the humidex 43. Mainly cloudy tonight with a chance of showers this evening and a risk of a thunderstorm, clearing late this evening with a low of

23. Tomorrow, a mix of sun and cloud, a chance of showers late in the morning and in the afternoon with a risk of a thunderstorm. The high will be 32. And Saturday, a mix of sun and cloud with a chance of showers and a high of 31. Today's UV index is 10 or very high. The UV report is brought to you by South Coast Awning, leading provider of shade in southwestern Ontario. I'm Jeremy Hall with the 70s, 80s, and more.

Harlequin on Oldies. It's Bill Porter, One Tech Billionaire, saying that we will not have any privacy in the future, and that is a good thing. Why? We'll talk about it coming up. Eagle Eye Cherry ahead of Madonna. You're safe tonight on Oldies.

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Madonna as the hits keep coming your way from the 70s, 80s, and more here on the Oldies Morning Edition. I'm Bill Porter with the most music in the morning and an interesting topic of discussion. All started by a tech billionaire. He said in the future, no one will have any privacy, and apparently that is a good thing. So let's rewind a little bit. The guy thinks that we're going to deal with privacy concerns in the future and said that humans behave better when they're being watched. Yes, in a recent post, it was predicted that we will live in a future where cameras, drones, satellites, smartphones, and self-driving cars create what is being called a global sensor ecosystem, and it will make it nearly impossible for anyone to hide. So future generations, should assume that there's no such thing as off the record, as it is believed the best privacy strategy is simply living with integrity, right? If you're not doing anything wrong, why do you care if anyone knows what you're doing? Now, obviously, there's some pushback to this, and I'm not saying that I'm all for the idea. People are saying it's not about the technology, but who controls all that data? And you know what? That's a very good point. Plus, who decides what's considered good behavior, right? That's also an interesting point. You know, we look at some of the outdated laws that are even still in effect in places these days. I mean, they're never enforced, but they just don't make any sense because it's now 2026. So will we run into this situation again? You know, I'm of the mindset that I could care less if somebody wants to watch me walk down the street on a camera. I think that sounds extremely boring. Like a terrible day. What do you think? Bryan Adams, Lonely Nights on

0: From the NorfolkToday.ca newsroom, here's what's good in Norfolk.
1: Good morning, I'm Jeremy Hall. Time for What's Good Norfolk, where we catch up with local newsmakers and people doing interesting things in the community. The Moccasin Identifier is helping students across Ontario learn about Indigenous history, treaties, and the First Nations connected to the land where they live through one simple symbol. The moccasin, created by Carolyn King, a member and former chief of the Mississaugas of the Credit First Nation, the program uses the moccasin to spark conversations about Indigenous history and culture.
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1: Oldies 99.7, Norfolk's three-day forecast. An orange heat warning from Environment Canada with hot and humid air lasting through the week and into Saturday. A mix of sun and cloud today with a chance of showers or a thunderstorm this afternoon. The high will be 33 with the humidex 43. Mainly cloudy tonight with a chance of showers this evening and a risk of a thunderstorm, clearing late this evening with a low of 23. Tomorrow, a mix of sun and cloud, a chance of showers late in the morning and in the afternoon with a risk of a thunderstorm. The high will be 32. And Saturday, a mix of sun and cloud with a chance of showers and a high of 31. Today's UV index is 10 or very high. The UV report is brought to you by South Coast Awning, leading provider of shade in southwestern Ontario. I'm Jeremy Hall with the 70s, 80s, and more.

Tina Turner on Oldies. What's love got to do with it? I'm Bill Porter. Hey, guess what? Tomorrow is Friday. I know. Doesn't really feel like it should be, but it is. So we'll take it. First weekend of July. Coming our way quick. I'll be back in tomorrow at 9 a.m. Or not at 9. That's when I'm done. That's when my Friday, my weekend starts. I'll be back in at 6. Better check and make sure I didn't mess up my alarm. Anyway, back in at 6 tomorrow morning. In the meantime, we've got the Oldies 9 to 5 no repeat workday ready to go for you. First, though, if you're a movie buff, how cool is this? Or if you just like old stuff that seems to be new again. You know, if you're a big fan of Stranger Things, etc., for all the nostalgia. A script for a St. Elmo's Fire sequel is in the works. Remember St. Elmo's Fire? Awesome theme song from that movie as well. Rob Lowe has even gone as far as saying everyone wants to do it, and they're just working right now on getting the script right. So that'll be fun. A little St. Elmo's Fire reboot or 2.0 or whatever you want to call it. I'll have to look forward to that in the not-so-distant future. Have yourself a great Thursday. I'll talk to you tomorrow. Even the score. This is Toronto on Oldies. And Porter punching out.

just remember, you're not the only person singing in the car this morning. The Oldies Morning Edition with Bill Porter on Oldies 99.7.

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1: Port Dover was packed for Canada Day despite what may have been the hottest day of the year. 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And the Moccasin Identifier Initiative is helping students across Ontario learn about Indigenous history, treaties, and the First Nations connected to the land where they live through one simple symbol, the moccasin. I'm Jeremy Hall. 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
4: Oldies 99.7, Norfolk's three-day forecast. An orange heat warning from Environment Canada with hot and humid air lasting through the week and into Saturday. A mix of sun and cloud today with a chance of showers or a thunderstorm this afternoon. The high will be 33 with the humidex 43. Mainly cloudy tonight with a chance of showers this evening and a risk of a thunderstorm, clearing late this evening with a low of 23. Tomorrow, a mix of sun and cloud, a chance of showers late in the morning and in the afternoon with a risk of a thunderstorm. The high will be 32. And Saturday, a mix of sun and cloud with a chance of showers and a high of 31. I'm Jeremy Hall with the 70s, 80s, and more.

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0: 4 weeks, 20 items, multiple individuals who were able to get all 20 in Bill's Morning Mayhem scavenger hunt, and one lucky $2,500 winner.
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1: Oh, I am going to cry. Thank you so much. You have so made my day and for the whole week, too. So that's incredible. Thank you for the exciting, fun contest.
0: Congratulations, Julie, and thank you so much to everyone who took the time to play along. I certainly hope you had as much fun as we did. Keep listening for your next chance to be a big winner and to have some fun too, of course, right here on Oldies.
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1: Despite the power outage in areas of Simcoe, the Simcoe Farmers Market is still open today. Vendors who need electricity for cooking or refrigeration may not attend, but organizers say there will be plenty of vendors both inside and outside at the market. From the newsroom, I'm Jeremy Hall.
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1: Haldeman OPP are asking for the public's help after a theft was reported at a cemetery in Jarvis. Police received the report on June 11th, but have not released details about what was taken or when the theft is believed to have occurred. The Brant Haldeman Norfolk Catholic District School Board has approved a balanced $207 million operating budget for the upcoming school year. The plan adds more educational assistants, special education resource teachers, and two child and youth workers. And Ontario's new auto insurance rules are now in effect, allowing drivers to opt out of some accident benefits to save about $75 to $100 a year on premiums. I'm Jeremy Hall. Everything that matters in Norfolk County, you'll hear it here. 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
1: Oldies 99.7, Norfolk's three-day forecast. An orange heat warning from Environment Canada with hot and humid air lasting through the week and into Saturday. A mix of sun and cloud today with a chance of showers or a thunderstorm this afternoon. The high will be 33 with the humidex 43. Mainly cloudy tonight with a chance of showers this evening and a risk of a thunderstorm, clearing late this evening with a low of 23. Tomorrow, a mix of sun and cloud, a chance of showers late in the morning and in the afternoon with a risk of a thunderstorm. The high will be 32. And Saturday, a mix of sun and cloud with a chance of showers and a high of 31. I'm Jeremy Hall with the 70s, 80s, and more.

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1: Despite the power outage in areas of Simcoe, the Simcoe Farmers Market is still open today. Vendors who need electricity for cooking or refrigeration may not attend, but organizers say there will be plenty of vendors both inside and outside at the market. From the newsroom, I'm Jeremy Hall.
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0: 4 weeks, 20 items, multiple individuals who were able to get all 20 in Bill's Morning Mayhem scavenger hunt, and one lucky $2,500 winner.
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2: 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You have won Bill's Morning Mayhem scavenger hunt, $2,500.
1: Oh, I am going to cry. Thank you so much. You have so made my day and for the whole week, too. So that's incredible. Thank you for the exciting, fun contest.
0: Congratulations, Julie, and thank you so much to everyone who took the time to play along. I certainly hope you had as much fun as we did. Keep listening for your next chance to be a big winner and to have some fun, too, of course, right here on Oldies.
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1: Despite the power outage in areas of Simcoe, the Simcoe Farmers Market is still open today. Vendors who need electricity for cooking or refrigeration may not attend, but organizers say there will be plenty of vendors both inside and outside at the market. From the newsroom, I'm Jeremy Hall.
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1: Port Dover was packed for Canada Day despite what may have been the hottest day of the year. 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I'm Jeremy Hall. 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
1: Pinpoint weather. Oldies 99.7, Norfolk's three-day forecast. An orange heat warning from Environment Canada with hot and humid air lasting through the week and into Saturday. A mix of sun and cloud today with a chance of showers or a thunderstorm this afternoon. The high will be 33 with the humidex 43. Mainly cloudy tonight with a chance of showers this evening and a risk of a thunderstorm, clearing late this evening with a low of 23. Tomorrow, a mix of sun and cloud, a chance of showers late in the morning and in the afternoon with a risk of a thunderstorm. The high will be 32.

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0: 4 weeks, 20 items, multiple individuals who were able to get all 20 in Bill's Morning Mayhem scavenger hunt, and one lucky $2,500 winner.
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1: Oh, I am going to cry. Thank you so much. You have so made my day and for the whole week, too. So that's incredible. Thank you for the exciting, fun contest.
0: Congratulations, Julie, and thank you so much to everyone who took the time to play along. I certainly hope you had as much fun as we did. Keep listening for your next chance to be a big winner and to have some fun, too, of course, right here on Oldies.
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1: A mix of sun and cloud with a chance of showers and risk of a thunderstorm. Good afternoon, I'm Jeremy Hall. Despite the power outage in Simcoe, the Simcoe Farmers Market is still open today. Vendors who need electricity for cooking or refrigeration may not attend unless power is restored. But organizers say there will still be plenty of vendors both inside and outside the market. A new partnership is helping more people connect with nature across Norfolk County. The Long Point Biosphere region has received a $96,400 Ontario Trillium Foundation grant to expand nature-based programs alongside Birds Canada and the Long Point Basin Land Trust. The project includes education, outreach, and volunteer training. As Canadians fire up the summer barbecue, Fanshawe College butchery professor Troy Spicer says families can enjoy a great barbecue without breaking the bank by choosing affordable Canadian meats. He also recommends using one piece of equipment to ensure perfectly cooked meat.
2: Instant reed probe thermometer. They're not expensive. Just a regular kitchen instant reed probe thermometer. Yeah, digital's best. It gives you a good reading quickly, so easy to read.
1: Spicer recommends asking a local butcher for affordable specialty cuts like bavette, flank, hanger, or flat iron steaks, which can deliver great flavor when marinated overnight. He also encourages Canadians to support local farmers and butchers whenever possible. And the U.S. says it will not renew its trade agreement with Canada and Mexico in its current form. While President Donald Trump has expressed opposition to renewing the deal, analysts say there's no immediate cause for concern. They say missing the July 1st deadline isn't significant as long as trade talks continue. In sports, at the World Cup this afternoon, Spain faces Austria in the round of 32. Kickoff is 3 p.m. In hockey, the Leafs have signed veteran netminder Sergei Bobrovsky to a three-year, $21 million deal. And in the CFL, the Argos play the Stampeders tonight in Calgary. The next time you're scrolling through your phone, visit norfolktoday.ca and see what Norfolk is talking about. 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
1: Pinpoint Weather. Oldies 99.7, Norfolk's three-day forecast. An orange heat warning from Environment Canada continues, with hot, humid air lasting through the remainder of the week. A mix of sun and cloud this afternoon with a chance of showers and risk of a thunderstorm. The high will be 34 with Humidex 43. Mainly cloudy tonight with a chance of showers this evening and a risk of a thunderstorm. Clearing late in the evening and a low of 23. Tomorrow, a mix of sun and cloud, a chance of showers late in the morning and in the afternoon with risk of a thunderstorm. The high will be 32. And for Saturday, a mix of sun and cloud with a small chance of showers and a high of 29. I'm Jeremy Hall with the 70s, 80s, and more.
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5: Oldies 99.7, Norfolk's three-day forecast. An orange heat warning from Environment Canada continues, with hot, humid air lasting through the remainder of the week. A mix of sun and cloud this afternoon with a chance of showers and risk of a thunderstorm. The high will be 34 with Humidex 43. Mainly cloudy tonight with a chance of showers this evening and a risk of a thunderstorm. Clearing late in the evening and a low of 23. Tomorrow, a mix of sun and cloud, a chance of showers late in the morning and in the afternoon with risk of a thunderstorm. The high will be 32. And for Saturday, a mix of sun and cloud with a small chance of showers and a high of 29. I'm Jeremy Hall with the 70s, 80s, and more.
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3: 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Thank you so much. You have so made my day and for the whole week, too. So that's incredible. Thank you for the exciting, fun contest.
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1: Haldeman OPP are asking for the public's help after a theft was reported at a cemetery in Jarvis. Police received the report on June 11th, but have not released details about what was taken or when the theft is believed to have occurred. The Brant Haldeman Norfolk Catholic District School Board has approved a balanced $207 million operating budget for the upcoming school year. The plan adds more educational assistants, special education resource teachers, and two child and youth workers. And Ontario's new auto insurance rules are now in effect, allowing drivers to opt out of some accident benefits to save about $75 to $100 a year on premiums. I'm Jeremy Hall. Everything that matters in Norfolk County, you'll hear it here. See it at norfolktoday.ca.
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1: Pinpoint weather. Oldies 99.7, Norfolk's three-day forecast. An orange heat warning from Environment Canada continues, with hot, humid air lasting through the remainder of the week. A mix of sun and cloud this afternoon with a chance of showers and risk of a thunderstorm. The high will be 34 with Humidex 43. Mainly cloudy tonight with a chance of showers this evening and a risk of a thunderstorm. Clearing late in the evening and a low of 23. Tomorrow, a mix of sun and cloud, a chance of showers late in the morning and in the afternoon with risk of a thunderstorm. The high will be 32. And for Saturday, a mix of sun and cloud with a small chance of showers and a high of 29. I'm Jeremy Hall with the 70s, 80s, and more.

0: 4 weeks, 20 items, multiple individuals who were able to get all 20 in Bill's Morning Mayhem scavenger hunt, and one lucky $2,500 winner.
1: Good morning, Julie Ghostplay speaking.
2: I'm sure by now you figured out why I'm calling Julie. You have won Bill's Morning Mayhem scavenger hunt, $2,500.
1: Oh, I am going to cry. Thank you so much. You have so made my day and for the whole week, too. So that's incredible. Thank you for the exciting, fun contest.
0: Congratulations, Julie. And thank you so much to everyone who took the time to play along. I certainly hope you had as much fun as we did. Keep listening for your next chance to be a big winner and to have some fun, too, of course, right here on Oldies.
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1: 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I'm Jeremy Hall. 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
1: Oldies 99.7, Norfolk's three-day forecast. An orange heat warning from Environment Canada continues, with hot, humid air lasting through the remainder of the week. A mix of sun and cloud this afternoon with a chance of showers and risk of a thunderstorm. The high will be 34 with Humidex 43. Mainly cloudy tonight with a chance of showers this evening and a risk of a thunderstorm. Clearing late in the evening and a low of 23. Tomorrow, a mix of sun and cloud, a chance of showers late in the morning and in the afternoon with risk of a thunderstorm. The high will be 32. And for Saturday, a mix of sun and cloud with a small chance of showers and a high of 29. I'm Jeremy Hall with the 70s, 80s, and more.

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1: Crank the fans because the heat is coming straight from the speakers. Two hot tracks from a mega star. It's a summer double. 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

0: 4 weeks, 20 items, multiple individuals who were able to get all 20 in Bill's Morning Mayhem scavenger hunt, and one lucky $2,500 winner.
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2: 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You have won Bill's Morning Mayhem scavenger hunt, $2,500.
1: I am going to cry. Thank you so much. You have so made my day and for the whole week, too. So that's incredible. Thank you for the exciting, fun contest.
0: Congratulations, Julie, and thank you so much to everyone who took the time to play along. I certainly hope you had as much fun as we did. Keep listening for your next chance to be a big winner and to have some fun too, of course, right here on Oldies.
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1: Haldeman OPP are asking for the public's help after a theft was reported at a cemetery in Jarvis. Police received the report on June 11th, but have not released details about what was taken or when the theft is believed to have occurred. The Brant Haldeman Norfolk Catholic District School Board has approved a balanced $207 million operating budget for the upcoming school year. The plan adds more educational assistants, special education resource teachers, and two child and youth workers. And Ontario's new auto insurance rules are now in effect, allowing drivers to opt out of some accident benefits to save about $75 to $100 a year on premiums. I'm Jeremy Hall. Everything that matters in Norfolk County, you'll hear it here. See it at norfolktoday.ca.
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2: 4 weeks, 20 items, multiple individuals who were able to get all 20 in Bill's Morning Mayhem scavenger hunt, and one lucky $2,500 winner.
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3: 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Thank you so much. You have so made my day and for the whole week, too. So that's incredible. Thank you for the exciting, fun contest.
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1: Oldies 99.7, Norfolk's three-day forecast. An orange heat warning from Environment Canada continues, with hot, humid air lasting through the remainder of the week. A mix of sun and cloud this afternoon with a chance of showers and risk of a thunderstorm. The high will be 34 with Humidex 43. Mainly cloudy tonight with a chance of showers this evening and a risk of a thunderstorm. Clearing late in the evening and a low of 23. Tomorrow, a mix of sun and cloud, a chance of showers late in the morning and in the afternoon with risk of a thunderstorm. The high will be 32. And for Saturday, a mix of sun and cloud with a small chance of showers and a high of 29. I'm Jeremy Hall with the 70s, 80s, and more.

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2: 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And don't forget your favorite Harvey's sides to go along with it. 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So, Nighthawks, this is for you. Harvey's Drive-Thru is now open until midnight. Don't wait. 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It's a beautiful thing.
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1: There's the risk of a thunderstorm this evening with an overnight low of 23. Right now, it's 33 degrees. I'm Ian McCallum. Your three-day pinpoint weather details are coming up. Haldeman OPP are asking for the public's help after a theft was reported at a cemetery in Jarvis. Police received the report on June 11th, but have not released details about what was taken or when the theft is believed to have occurred. Anyone with information is asked to contact Haldeman OPP. The Brant Haldeman Norfolk Catholic District School Board has approved a balanced $207 million operating budget for the upcoming school year. The plan adds more educational assistants, special education resource teachers, and two child and youth workers, while every school will also get a dedicated sensory space by September. The Moccasin Identifier Initiative began more than a decade ago as a way to make treaty education more accessible for classrooms and students through the symbol of the moccasin. Executive Director Lori Froman said the organization has expanded beyond schools and now offers programming for communities and organizations as well.
2: We've branched out into corporate training as well. So now we go into nonprofit, for-profit organizations to do the treaty awareness, or we can also offer the cultural awareness or cultural safety training as well. So that's become really popular.
1: With interest in the program growing across Canada, a national kit is being organized to launch this September. And Ontario's new auto insurance rules are now in effect, allowing drivers to opt out of some accident benefits to save about $75 to $100 a year on premiums. Experts warn that could leave people without thousands of dollars in coverage after a serious crash. Standard medical and rehabilitation benefits remain included. In sports, at the World Cup this afternoon in the round of 32, in the first half, no score between Spain and Austria. In hockey, the Leafs have signed veteran netminder Sergei Bobrovsky to a 3-year, $21 million deal. And in the CFL tonight, the Argos play the Stampeders in Calgary. The next time you're scrolling through your phone, visit norfolktoday.ca and see what Norfolk is talking about. Your Oldies Pinpoint weather details are next.
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1: Oldies 99.7, Norfolk's three-day forecast. A heat warning continues for the region. It's going to be mainly cloudy this evening. There's a 40% chance of showers, also the risk of a thunderstorm and a low of 23. For tomorrow, we'll get a mix of sun and cloud, a 60% chance of showers with the risk of a thunderstorm, the high 32, the humidex 41. And a mix of sun and cloud again Saturday, a 30% chance of showers, the high 29. Right now it's 33 degrees. I'm Ian McCallum with Norfolk's breaking and local news.
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0: Yeah, you say you go to work for the paycheck, but we know the real reason. 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
1: Good afternoon, this is Steve Gregory. Is it just me, or does it feel more like a Monday than a Thursday today? Hopefully you had a great Canada Day yesterday. If your tradition is celebrating in Canada's capital, little disappointment, had to cancel the evening show, no fireworks. The Snowbirds had to cancel their final Canada Day flight. Pretty nasty day in Ottawa yesterday. 100 millimeters of rain, flooded roads, power outages, not to mention the heat, which continues. Orange warning for heat right across Ontario. Keep drinking that water.
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1: Oldies 99.7, Norfolk's three-day forecast. A severe thunderstorm watch is in effect. There's a 40% chance of showers this evening. Also, the risk of a thunderstorm with the possibility of hail and wind gusts up to 100 kilometers an hour. The overnight low, 22. For tomorrow, we'll get a mix of sun and cloud. There's a 60% chance of showers, again with the risk of a thunderstorm. Windy, the high 30, the humidex 41. And a mix of sun and cloud on Saturday, a 30% chance of showers and a high of 30. 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
1: This is Steve Gregory. Another busy day of preparation for Taylor and Travis. NYPD's putting up barricades. Workers are setting up a tent at the site of Madison Square Garden. Looks like tonight will be rehearsal night for about 100 guests. Don't count on seeing them, though. They'll be driven into a tent, a curtain will be drawn, and they'll head into a private entrance for the rehearsal dinner. And the big wedding tomorrow. They figure it'll be at about 5:30, and the reception will last till about 2 in the morning. About 1,000 guests will be there, and about 500 vehicles expected to drop them off. The cost for all this? Anywhere from $10 to over $20 million.
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3: 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Thank you so much. You have so made my day and for the whole week, too. So that's incredible. Thank you for the exciting, fun contest.
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1: There's the risk of a thunderstorm this evening with an overnight low of 23. Right now it's 32 degrees. I'm Ian McCallum. Your three-day pinpoint weather details are coming up. Environment Canada has issued a severe thunderstorm watch for the region. Conditions are favorable for the development of severe thunderstorms this afternoon into this evening that may be capable of producing strong wind gusts, large hail, and heavy rain. Local utility outages are possible. A new partnership is helping more people connect with nature across Norfolk County. The Long Point Biosphere Region has received a $96,400 Ontario Trillium Foundation grant to expand nature-based programs alongside Birds Canada and the Long Point Basin Land Trust. The project includes education, outreach, and volunteer training. The Moccasin Identifier is helping students across the province learn about Indigenous history, treaties, and the First Nations connected to the land where they live through one simple symbol, the moccasin. Created by Carolyn King, a member and former chief of the Mississaugas of the Credit First Nation, the program uses the moccasin to spark conversations about Indigenous history and culture.
2: Well, the moccasins are just, might say, a tool. Really, we were out there talking about our treaties. As the Mississaugas, we have big area, big treaty area. So it became a tool for us to identify it. I think one of the best little tools to use to.
1: Each session ends with a moccasin stenciling activity, allowing students to create artwork while reinforcing lessons about Indigenous cultures, treaties, and Canada's shared history. And the U.S. says it will not renew its trade agreement with Canada and Mexico in its current form. While President Donald Trump has expressed opposition to renewing the deal, analysts say there's no immediate cause for concern. In sports at the World Cup this afternoon in the second half, Spain has a 1-0 lead over Austria in the round of 32. In hockey, the Leafs have signed veteran netminder Sergei Bobrovsky to a 3-year, $21 million contract. And in the CFL tonight, the Argos play the Stampeders in Calgary. The next time you're scrolling through your phone, visit norfolktoday.ca and see what Norfolk is talking about. Your Oldies Pinpoint weather details are next.
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5: Canadian and U.S. stocks finished higher today, with the S&P/TSX gaining on strength in gold and materials shares, while Wall Street rallied after a weaker-than-expected U.S. jobs report eased expectations for additional Federal Reserve rate hikes, lifting investor sentiment despite ongoing geopolitical uncertainty. The S&P/TSX Composite Index was up 110 points at 34,967. In New York, the Dow Jones Industrial Average was up 595 points at 52,900. The S&P 500 index was up a fraction of 1 point at 7,483, while the NASDAQ composite was down 207 points at 25,833. The Canadian dollar traded for 70.5 cents U.S. The crude oil contract was down 7 U.S. cents at $68.51 per barrel, and the gold contract was up 50 U.S. dollars at $4,132 an ounce. Your Oldies Pinpoint weather is next.
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1: Oldies 99.7, Norfolk's three-day forecast. A severe thunderstorm watch is in effect. There's a 40% chance of showers this evening. Also, the risk of a thunderstorm, possibly with high wind gusts and hail. The overnight low, 22. For tomorrow, we'll get a mix of sun and cloud. There's a 60% chance of showers. Again, the risk of a thunderstorm. Windy with a high of 30, the humidex 41. And a mix of sun and cloud on Saturday. A 30% chance of showers. Again, a high of 30. Right now, it's 32 degrees. I'm Ian McCallum with Norfolk's Breaking and Local News.
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2: This is Steve Gregory. Well, with this heat wave, good news if you're a renter in Ontario. They've updated the Ontario Residential Tenancies Act as of yesterday. Tenants in Ontario now have the right to install air conditioning in their rental unit. So if the landlord doesn't supply air conditioning, you can install a window or portable air conditioner. But first, you got to notify the landlord in writing, tell them what the energy efficiency of the air conditioner is, and make sure it doesn't damage the property. One little caveat, though. If the landlord pays for electricity, the rent can be raised, but only if the air conditioner was installed after yesterday.
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14: Oldies 99.7, Norfolk's three-day forecast. A severe thunderstorm watch is in effect. There's a 40% chance of showers this evening. Also, the risk of a thunderstorm with the possibility of hail and wind gusts up to 100 kilometers an hour. The overnight low, 22. For tomorrow, we'll get a mix of sun and cloud. There's a 60%

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2: 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So that's incredible. Thank you for the exciting, fun contest.
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2: There's the risk of a thunderstorm tonight with an overnight low of 22. Right now it's 32 degrees. I'm Ian McCallum. Your three-day pinpoint weather details are next. Environment Canada has issued a severe thunderstorm watch for the region. Conditions are favorable for the development of severe thunderstorms this afternoon into this evening that may be capable of producing strong wind gusts, large hail, and heavy rain. The Brant Haldeman Norfolk Catholic District School Board has approved a balanced $207 million operating budget for the upcoming school year. The plan adds more educational assistance, special education resource teachers, and two child and youth workers, while every school will also get a dedicated sensory space by September. The Moccasin Identifier Initiative began more than a decade ago as a way to make treaty education more accessible for classrooms and students through the symbol of the moccasin. Executive Director Lori Froman said the organization has expanded beyond schools and now offers programming for communities and organizations as well.
3: We've branched out into corporate training as well. So now we go into nonprofit, for-profit organizations to do the treaty awareness, or we can also offer the cultural awareness or cultural safety training as well. So that's become really popular.
2: With interest in the program growing across Canada, a national kit is being organized to launch this September. And Ontario's new auto insurance rules are now in effect, allowing drivers to opt out of some accident benefits to save about $75 to $100 a year on premiums. Experts warn that could leave people without thousands of dollars in coverage after a serious crash. Standard medical and rehabilitation benefits remain included. In sports, at the World Cup this afternoon, Spain defeated Austria 3-0 in the round of 32. In hockey, the Leafs have signed veteran netminder Sergei Bobrovsky to a 3-year, $21 million deal. And in the CFL tonight, the Argos play the Stampeders in Calgary. The next time you're scrolling through your phone, visit norfolktoday.ca and see what Norfolk is talking about. Your Oldies Pinpoint weather details are next.
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2: Oldies 99.7, Norfolk's three-day forecast. A severe thunderstorm watch is in effect. There's a 40% chance of showers this evening. Also, the risk of a thunderstorm, possibly severe with high winds, large hail, and heavy rainfall. The overnight low, 22. For tomorrow, we'll get a mix of sun and cloud. There's a 60% chance of showers. Again, the risk of a thunderstorm. Windy with a high of 30. The humidex 41. And a mix of sun and cloud on Saturday. A 30% chance of showers. Again, a high of 30. Right now, it's 32 degrees. I'm Ian McCallum with Norfolk's breaking and local news.
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8: Oldies 99.7, Norfolk's three-day forecast. A severe thunderstorm watch is in effect. There's a 40% chance of showers this evening. Also, the risk of a thunderstorm with the possibility of hail and wind gusts up to 100 kilometers an hour. The overnight low, 22. For tomorrow, we'll get a mix of sun and cloud. There's a 60% chance of showers, again with the risk of a thunderstorm. Windy, the high 30, the humidex 41. And a mix of sun and cloud on Saturday, a 30% chance of showers and a high of 30. 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

0: 4 weeks, 20 items, multiple individuals who were able to get all 20 in Bill's Morning Mayhem scavenger hunt, and one lucky $2,500 winner.
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1: Oh, I am going to cry. Thank you so much. You have so made my day and for the whole week, too. So that's incredible. Thank you for the exciting, fun contest.
0: Congratulations, Julie, and thank you so much to everyone who took the time to play along. I certainly hope you had as much fun as we did. Keep listening for your next chance to be a big winner and to have some fun, too, of course, right here on Oldies.
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11: 329. Oldies 99.7, Norfolk's three-day forecast. A severe thunderstorm watch is in effect. There's a 40% chance of showers this evening. Also the risk of a thunderstorm with the possibility of hail and wind gusts up to 100 kilometers an hour. The overnight low, 22. For tomorrow, we'll get a mix of sun and cloud. There's a 60% chance of showers, again with the risk of a thunderstorm. Windy, the high 30, the humidex 41. And a mix of sun and cloud on Saturday, a 30% chance of showers and a high of 30. I'm Ian McCallum with Norfolk's Breaking and Local News.
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When I thought I'd lay myself down to rest in a big field of tall grass.

I could feel hot flames of fire roaring at my back. As she disappeared, but soon she returned. 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She poured some of the wine from the bottle into the glass and raised it to her lips.